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And if you're ready to take flight into the great unknown, I've got something new just for you. So strap in and stay tuned for the best in surreal.

0: Afro curl Saturday, levitate. 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We were born to be sun ray. Radiant, falling upon the horizon newly each day. 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Waywardness. 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

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He measured a half mile from tip to tail, silver and black, with powerful fins. 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The last great American whale.

Some say they saw him at the Great Lakes. 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My mother said she saw him in Chinatown. But you can't always trust your mother. Off the Carolinas, the sun shines brightly in the day. The lighthouse glows ghostly there at night. The chief of a local tribe had killed a racist mayor's son. He'd been on death row since 1958. The mayor's kid was a rowdy pig. Spit on Indians and lots worse. The old chief buried a hatchet in his head. Life compared to death for him seemed worse. The tribal brothers gathered in the lighthouse to sing and tried to conjure up a storm or rain. The harbor parted. The great whale sprang full up and caused a huge tidal wave. The wave crushed the jail and freed the chief. The tribe let out a roar. Whites were drowned, the browns and reds set free. But sadly, one thing more. Some local yokel member of the NRA kept a bazooka in his living room. And thinking he had the chief in his sights, blew the whale's brains out with a lead harpoon.

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0: Now listen, big shot. They'll tell you what time you get up in the morning and what time you go to bed at night. They'll tell you what you eat, what kind of clothes you can wear, what you drink. They'll even tell you the morning paper you can read.
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0: saw too much ahead of my time. 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I saw women, heart is a yellowing brick, dead set on a wish that can never exist. A transition, want to be is, but I'm isn't. Ambition kicks me awake and says dress. I was looking for the door, all I found was your flesh. Your flesh, you're blessed, dismembered, hands of sand, I'm stranded. I wanna be thrown against the wall by a tall cold dickhead with a Morse code accent that I can't look at without starting something I'll regret. Everything's beautiful, I digress. I saw light in the buildings at night. I saw light in the windows as I passed them by. On the river, on the ledge, on the bridge, on the side of your face at the bar, it went dark. I saw light. I saw light in the buildings at night. I saw light in the windows as I passed them by. On the river, on the bridge, on the ledge, on the side of your face at the bar, it went dark. I saw light.
1: Tapped out a few laughs on the summer grass, and in all the sky's many merry blues, I read 1,000 words of pretty good news. And now heliotropes around your light gather, and they chatter and chatter, and they chatter, making sipid remarks about things that matter, till they don't anymore, till they don't weigh a crumb, until the caring in you is surely done, until dead is every one of us floating about between good bookie odds and 2-for-1 on stout. Some live it all out in lust of a stage, but you are busy trying to trap the heart in a page, having scenes arranged into your bones, and happily arranging yourself to be alone. Believe in happiness to be a train that just doesn't stop for you, and pain but a friend that doesn't pretend, and pain but a friend that doesn't pretend, and pain but a friend that doesn't pretend.
0: I saw light in the buildings at night. I saw light in the windows as I passed them by. On the river, on the bridge, on the ledge, on the side of your face at the bar, it went dark. I saw light in the buildings at night. I saw light in the windows as I passed them by. On

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Playing the music we like, 8radio.com. It is Sunday evening. You're very welcome along. I'm Anne-Marie Walsh. This is The Departure Lounge. With you now till 9 o'clock. Kicking things off, Blondie. I follow that with Turn and just their Interpol new music from them called See Out Loud. You'll find that on their new album, This Mirror Weighs a Ton. Their 8th album, which came out just a couple of weeks ago in late August. They're going to be playing 3 Arena with Block Party on the 30th of November if you fancy seeing them live. Now, coming up in this hour for you, new releases, lashings of new releases for you. Open Tide, Blonde Shell, Afghan Wigs, Pip Blom, all on the way. Lots of gig news, music news. I'm going to be telling you about some artists who are blowing out some birthday candles as well. 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

Named after their lead singer, that is Pip Blom, Dutch band. 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Placebo before that. They are going to be playing a show in Dublin on the 2nd of December. They're going to be celebrating, this is really hard to wrap your head around, they're going to be celebrating their 30th anniversary. How is that a thing? That is just crazy. 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If you want to reach out to us, we're on socials at 8Radio Ireland. Now, I want to play a tune from an artist who has blown out some birthday candles today. She was born on this day in New York City back in 1977. It's Fiona Apple.

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out called Soft Control. That is new from the Afghan Whigs on 8radio.com. It's called My Lover. Laura Mvula before that with She, and then up first Fiona Apple and Sleep to Dream. And it is Fiona's birthday today. She was born on this day in 1970 in New York City. It's Anne-Marie Walsh here keeping you company Sunday evening 6 to 9pm. This is the Departure Lounge, and I'm going to have new music in a couple of minutes from Open Tide, great new track from a band out of Limerick, I believe. But up first, this is new from Blondshell.

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Playing the music we like. 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Ria Rua just there. Caesars, Jerk It Out in the middle. And then our first new track, Violins from Blondshell. 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Let's go to Limerick right now and to a duo called Open Tide. It's Tom O'Keefe and Denny Duckworth. And together they released their debut single back in June. And they followed it up right now with this new track. It's called How from Here.

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Gem and a half, isn't it? That is Scottish band Fiction Factory, the second single they released from their debut album, which came out in 1984, and it's an absolute classic. 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New wave soulful goodness for you on a Sunday evening. Hope you enjoyed that. Rolling Stones before that, and then up first, Open Tide, new homegrown sounds on 8radio.com, and their track, which is out now, called House From Here. It's Anne-Marie Walsh taking you through Sunday evenings from 6 o'clock. This is the Departure Lounge. Right now, this is new music. Dinosaur Jr. and Several Got Away.

0: performing live at Whelan's of Wexford Street. These charming men play the main room on Saturday, September 12th, while Bird Talker play upstairs. Susie Ruffle plays the main venue on Wednesday, September 16th, and Havoc play the main room on Thursday, September 17th. Rue Elizabeth plays upstairs on Friday, September 18th, and Cap Carter play the main venue on Saturday, September 19th. Man, Woman, Chainsaw play the main venue on Sunday, the 20th of September, and Sinead Walsh plays upstairs on both the 22nd and the 23rd of September. For full details and to book tickets, head to whelanslive.com or follow us on social.
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If you've just joined me, it's Anne-Marie Walsh. How are you doing? Hope you've had a really, really good weekend. Couple of hours still left to go. In this hour, kicking things off, I play Death Cab for Cutie. New tunage from them. Black Rebel Motorcycle Club in the middle. And just there, that was Juliet Jacklin and I Was Neon. New tunes from Graham Coxon on the way for you. Django Django, Niamh Bury and Jack White too. And I have lots of vintage and indie tracks as well, and a tune or two from some artists blown out, some birthday candles. Right now it's Gomez on 8radio.com.

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Django Django, that is a new track from them. It's called Cameos. Before that, OK Go and Gomez and Get Myself Arrested. 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Next time you're chatting to a friend about music, just say to them, hey, have you ever heard of 8radio.com? And I bet you they're going to turn us on and love us. So thank you so much for everything that you do. All right, have you heard? Stevie Wonder is coming to Ireland on the 1st of November.

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Regina Spektor before that, and then up first, Stevie Wonder and Signed, Sealed, Delivered, I'm Yours. As I was telling you, he is going to be celebrating a 50th anniversary tour in Three Arena on the 1st of November. Tickets have just gone on sale for that in the last couple of days. If you're heading along, do enjoy. All right, let us play a tune from an artist who's blown out 59 birthday candles tomorrow. It's John Power from The Laws and this band, Kelly.

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They Might Be Giants in the middle, and then our first Cast and Fine Time. And I was telling you that John Power from the band, he is going to be blowing out 59 birthday candles tomorrow, born in Liverpool back in 1967. All right, if you've just joined me, this is The Departure Lounge. Anne-Marie Welch here with you from 6 o'clock until 9 on Sunday evenings. And I was thinking to myself, I haven't played this next artist on the show in ages, so let's rectify that right now. This is Loyal Carner on 8radio.com. When this album came out, I absolutely played it nonstop.

bit of life after death. Scatter my ashes when it's my time to rest. With the lines I'm obsessed, rhymes I possess, can't deny. Seen the biggest guys cry to confess in a breath. Fresh death, passing the chest.

Saturday, June 26th, Slane Castle. Due to demand, an extra show has been added on June 27th, subject to license. 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I am Jack. 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

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He was in Ireland just recently. That is Jack White, Raising the Grain, new track from him. Deus before that, and then up first, The Isle of Arran from Loyal Carner. 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Anne-Marie Walsh keeping you company. Right now, let's play new music from an Irish artist. Niamh Bury is her name, and she's going to be playing in Sligo, at Sligo Live on the 29th of October. And this is new music from her here on 8radio.com on this Sunday evening. It's called Everything is Moving.

0: 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I am Jack. 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

8radio.com. It's Anne-Marie Walsh here. Sunday evening, 6 to 9pm with this here show. It is the Departure Lounge. Kicking things off in this hour, Kurt Vile, new track from him called Zoom 97. Keen in the middle, Is It Any Wonder? And then Hole and Celebrity Skin. In this hour, lined up for you, I've new tracks from Agnes Obel, Johnny Marr is on the way too, Margaret Glaspie, and loads of vintage and indie tracks. And I'm going to be playing a tune from a very special legendary artist who passed away, but if she was still around it would have been her birthday. So that is all on the way for you here on 8radio.com.

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New tunage right there. Margaret Glaspie and That Rose. Alt J before that, and up first, Butterfly from The Pale. The 8 Song Shuffle is going to be long at 9 o'clock. If you want to reach out at 8 Radio Ireland on socials is how you can get our Ruth. All right, I want to take you back to the summer of 1981 because this track was released way back then from an album called Dare. This is The Human League.

absolutely love that since it came out a good few years ago now. 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The Charlatans before that, and then up first, The Human League and Love Action. And I was telling you that that track was released way back when, back in the early 80s. But the band are still out touring. In fact, they have tour dates coming up in January and February in Australia and New Zealand. So fair play to them, still going strong. It's Anne Marie Walsh here on 8radio.com Sunday evenings, keeping you company. Right now I want to share with you new music from Agnes Obel.

His fifth album is on its way to us in October. That is Johnny Marr, new music from him called Spin. You're going to find that track on the new album called The Age of Everything, out on the 2nd of October. Before that, Steely Dan, and then up first, Agnes Obel, and new music from her called Les Melly, and that is from her new album, The Meaning of Flowers, which is coming out on September 18th. Another couple of days to wait until that comes out. And that has been, it's been 6 years in fact since the release of her last album, so a very, very long time to wait for a new album from her, but great to have her back. That's new music from Agnes Obel on 8radio.com. Alright, I'm Anne-Marie Walsh with you for just another few minutes until I hand on over to our own Ruth at 9 o'clock with the 8 song shuffle. And I wanted to remember an artist who died back in 2011, but if she was still with us, it would have been her birthday tomorrow. Amy Winehouse.

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St. Vincent on 8radio.com, and then before that, me and Mr. Jones from Amy Winehouse, remembering her, because if she was still with us, she would be celebrating her birthday tomorrow. She was born in London back in 1983 and passed away so very sadly back in 2011. All right, it's time for me to go. Thank you so much, as always, for pointing your ears in my direction. I'm Anne-Marie Walsh. Sunday evening, 6 to 9pm is where you'll find me here on 8radio.com with this here's show, The Departure Lounge. Ruth is up next with the 8 song shuffle. One more from me right now. This is new from Florence Road, 7563. Have a good one out there. Sloan.

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Depeche Mode with Blasphemous Rumours. They're never good. Before that, we had Nilfariana with LOR. Hello, how you doing? My name is Paul Lenski. 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Here with you on this middle of the month, middle of the week, Wednesday, September 16th. I'm here with you for the next couple of hours. If you'd like to get in touch, 083-888-888. That is on text or WhatsApp at 8 Radio Ireland across all social tracks. In the next little while, from Django Django, Soda Blonde, Radiohead, and this one from Interpol. It's called Wake Up.

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It is Paul Linsky with you on this Wednesday afternoon. Up next, I've got a tune from a band which I was thinking about the other day because they were possibly on the greatest ever, with all the Slain chat, the greatest ever Slain lineup. And it happened in 2003. It was Red Hot Chili Peppers, Foo Fighters, Queens of Stone Age, PJ Harvey, and Feeder. I was at that. So I'm going to say it's the greatest ever. Like, it's, you know, it probably isn't. I mean, we had Rolling Stones and Tin Lizzy and all sorts headlining that. So you might have a different one. But this was a good old day. This is Buck Rogers, Feeder.

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Giddy for you, Fontaines DC. Just talking about Slane, and they, of course, have two gigs coming up there next year. 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And the last couple of weeks of shows are right there. So if you missed any of the great shows from Dan McDermott, from Ruth O'Connor, from Simon Marr, from John Loftus, if you missed my regular show, which is The Clampdown with Paul Enske on Monday nights at 9, you can go and check that out. There you go, 8 On Demand. 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

The Pixies, Where Is My Mind? 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We've got Teenage Fan Club with Neil Young and Johnny Marr. Spin.

Much against everyone's advice, that is Soul Wax. Before that, we had 7563 Florence Road kicking off the second half of the show on this Wednesday afternoon. Paul Linsky with you. 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Here till 4 o'clock. 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Across all social is where you can find me. Also, I've got tracks from Father John Misty, Steely Dan, The Frames, B Badooby, which I always get wrong, always, except that time, which I was close with. That's all coming up very, very soon. And this next one up is from Super Furry Animals. This is Northern Lights.

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tune. Jumpin' Jack Flash, The Rolling Stones, Bleached 9-3, Figure 8, and Tori Amos with Ireland. In before that one, this is 8radio.com. Paul Enske with you. Not a lot of time left on the show today. I'm here till 4 o'clock. I'm going to play some more tracks until then. 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Up next, I've got a brilliant track. This is my favourite track off Discovery. 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

Frightened Rabbit, The Twist. Before that, we had Fontaine's DC with Mariana. Played them in the first half of the show as well. So, look, the lads are doing well for themselves. They deserve it. Once an hour, Fontaine's DC. Before that, we had Sunflower Bean with Roll the Dice. That is pretty much it from me today on 8radio.com. I'll be back Monday night from 9 p.m. with The Clampdown with Paul Linsky. That is me. So check that out if you fancy it. Still loads to come on 8 Radio today, tomorrow, the rest of the week. Make sure you stay tuned in, and hopefully it's keeping you company during the day. If you'd like to get hold of me or anyone at the station at 8 Radio or on the Cross All Social, loads of competitions coming up from time to time. So if you like winning free things, pretending that you bought them and taking a friend along to a gig, check out how you can enter, all of that kind of good stuff. Two tracks to take us up to 4 o'clock. I've got Adam and the Ants with Scorpions and Scorpios, and also The Vaccines. This is Wetsuit. Have a great rest of your day, week. Good luck.

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1: 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Saturday, June 26th, Slane Castle. Due to demand, an extra show has been added on June 27th. 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
1: 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I'm Steve Conway with you for the next hour with an A to Z of great tracks. And in this edition, we're going to be hearing from Block Party, Atlanta Rhythm Section, bit of Cranberries. And to start us off, this gorgeous track from Kate Bush with help from Elton John in the 50 Words for Snow album. It's Snowed In at Wheeler Street.

That's the New York singer Kathleen Mock from the album Waiting on a Train 2002. So beautiful. And it is indeed so beautiful. As is Jessica Hoop from the house that Jack built in 2012, 10 years later, Snow Globe. And of course, the wonderful Kate Bush from 50 Words for Snow in 2011, before that, with Elton John. And Snowed In at Wheeler Street, a tale of two souls meeting each other time and time again through space and time. This is 8radio.com. Going through time and rhythm from the last 8 decades, the very best tracks from the 8radio.com library and my own personal library from 40 years in radio. For the very best tracks, alphabetically by track title, and Alanis Morissette is up next. So Called Chaos.

mid-80s excellence from Dire Straits, So Far Away, and the Cranberries. So cold in Ireland. Didn't feel like that this summer, but who knows? Winter is on its way. This is 8 Radio, playing the music we love. Here's Bat for Lashes now from Lost Girls in 2019. This is So Good.

Always gorgeous Pet Shop Boys, So Hard, and before that War Paint, band I have a lot of time for, from the album Heads Up, which is out in 2016. That is So Good, which came after So Good from Bat for Lashes. That's the thing about HZ, you get similarly titled tracks put together, and sometimes they go really well and sometimes they really counterpoint each other. Don't forget, if it's brand new music you're looking for, we do have it in vast amounts on many of the shows here on 8 Radio. 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Block Party now, so here we are.

OMD, So In Love. That's it for this edition of An A to Z of Great Tracks. Hope you enjoyed it as much as I did. Up next Wednesday evening, John Loftus, Sounds from a Green World, 2 hours of Irish music. Or if you're listening to the Saturday morning repeat, you've got a whole weekend of great live presenters here on 8 Radio. Stay tuned. I leave you with the Atlanta Rhythm section, So Into You.

0: performing live at Whelan's of Wexford Street. These charming men play the main room on Saturday, September 12th, while Bird Talker play upstairs. Susie Ruffle plays the main venue on Wednesday, September 16th, and Havoc play the main room on Thursday, September 17th. Rue Elizabeth plays upstairs on Friday, September 18th, and Cap Carter play the main venue on Saturday, September 19th. Man, Woman, Chainsaw play the main venue on Sunday, the 20th of September, and Sinead Walsh plays upstairs on both the 22nd and the 23rd of September. For full details and to book tickets, head to whelanslive.com or follow us on social.
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From one of the Irish albums of the year so far, that's Sarah Crean with Dreamer on 8 Radio. Stephen Byrne here filling in for John Loftus on Sounds from Green World. 2 hours of the best contemporary Irish music. On the way, tunes from Couriers, Row, Bleach 93 and Say Green. But first, it's the Irish breakout star of 2026. His single Noble made the Billboard Hot 100 and Top 40 in the UK and was certified Gold in Australia and Platinum in Canada. I am, of course, talking about Femi. Here's his latest single, Take a Trip, featuring Khaki Kid and Brick Nasty.

You're listening to A Radio. Stephen Bourne here, singing in for John Loftus with your fix of contemporary Irish music. That was IDC from Belfast duo Chalk, whose debut album Crystal Punk is the best Irish album of the year so far for my money. And if you haven't heard it, you should check it out at your earliest convenience. Also in there, Degenerate from Niall Tarmey and Faster from Solid Wall, featuring the dulcet tones of our very own Shiv. On the way, Tunes with a capital C from Venus Girls and Gurriers, after the latest single from Jordan Joy. This is Indigo Girl on 8 Radio.

What Are You Reading For? From their debut album, Affirmations, Really Good Time with Dig Up Stupid on 8 Radio. If you haven't seen Really Good Time live yet, you need to get on that before they get huge, because they are absolutely going to get huge. And speaking of huge, Fontaines DC will be playing to 160-odd thousand of their closest friends and family at Slane Castle next summer, becoming only the third Irish act to headline the venue. What an incredible moment for the current generation of Irish musicians. If you can't be inspired by that, you never will be. And of course, no Irish radio station has played the Fontaines more than 8 Radio. Isn't that right, Marianne?

8 Radio, Stephen Byrne here, filling in for John Loftus on Sounds from the Green World. Limerick's finest theatre there, finishing up that run with The Fall. A lot of time for those guys. Gonna dedicate that one to John, even though he keeps sending me pictures of pints from Paris. Up next, it's one of my favourite debut singles of 2026. This is Phrygian Faucets with In Time, Out of Mind.

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3: Remember days when we just play. Wasted days away concocting worlds in our heads. There was no sense of doom, no impending dread. It was fathoming, imagining, squeezing every drop of creativity out like strangling the remains of toothpaste. We'd no time to waste. There were games to be played. We'd make lightsabers from windbreaker poles, pretend the floor was lava for miles around. Nothing quite as profound as the sound of someone screaming, ready or not. Upshot our heartbeats as we raced across parks and estates, imagining them to be more fantastical places. We were at the races. It was impossible to tame us. You'd nearly be famous if you were concerned.

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And the one summer killing shot up tall shook us a bit. Because our world got a little bit bigger. He got a little harder to catch. But we adapted. We moved from the playground to the PlayStation, back and forth between them like pinballs bouncing between the best days of our lives. We'd scrape our shins every other day and Gran would say something like, "You'll be better before you're married." But we were in no hurry to grow up. Someone showing up on the green with a football was our sign to pick teams, and you'd want to be good on your feet or you'd have no choice but to go and go. There was soul in the simplicity of it.

thrown out of the house after breakfast and told to come home when the street lights turned on. So I feel bad for kids today because it's not like that anymore. You can't just play. You can't just waste the days away.

One of my favourite new Irish bands, Say Green, which still exists. You can catch Say Green at Ireland Music Week in a few weeks' time alongside many of the other acts on this week's show. It's always a great way to support Irish music, so go and buy yourself a ticket. Up next, we have what is without question one of the Irish singles of the year, a track which was released with little fanfare earlier this year by the guitar player from Soda Blonde, who is now also trading under the moniker Foam Buffalo. Check it out.

0: Luscious throwback vibes from Usheen Mod with Canary on 8 Radio, produced by the Corals' Bill Ryder Jones, no less. Also in that run, Team Player from Rose's new album Lost Dog, Don't Take This All For Granted, from the Ireland Music Week bound Rose Wallace Goldalion, and Dummy, the comeback single from Duncan Maitland, the man behind 90s Irish radio staples Heavenly Day and Sunburst. Maitland's second album lands next month after a decade hiatus watching horror movies and touring with Jack L. Right, I've got 8 songs left for you this week, starting with the incredible Goldbug from his debut album. This is Blink.
1: Mowed lawns and a seesaw, these are a few of my favorite.

It's great to have Miriam Ingram back from her brand new album Mariana Trench. That was Cling. Also in there, one of my favourite finds of the year, Alva with For Emma. Bruiser from Big Sleep, who also had a massive year. And the War on Drugs-esque Don't Look Back from Les Ember. Some lovely riffs on that one. As ever, it's been a pleasure to sit in for John to see us out. Tracks from Divil and Conor White. But first, the Irish Disc Track of the Year from her album Heirloom, which lands on Friday. This is Sarah Crean with Baby, I'll Always Be the Lead. I've been Stephen Byrne. See you somewhere down the line or on Monday when me and John give out about bands on the podcast.

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brand new music from the national opening tonight's programme. The track is New Order T-Shirt. It's from the album The First Two Pages of Frankenstein, which is their ninth studio album. It's due out on April 28th on the 4AD label, and the National come to Dublin September 21st. That's a Thursday. They play the 3 Arena and tickets are on sale now. Good evening. It's Dan with you until 10 tonight here on 8radio.com, playing the music we like. We've got a stack of new releases. We've got tonight's essential album, which is the 30th anniversary celebration of the Cranberries debut. Everyone else is doing it, so why can't we? And we've got loads of great new tunes on the way, including music from Arlo Parks, Low Girl, Interpol, Depeche Mode, and more. In this next set of three, it's all tracks that have featuring in the title. On the way, third out is Orbital, Are You Alive, their new single featuring Penelope Isles. In the middle, we're going to hear the most recent release from Gorillaz, Silent Running, featuring Adelaide Omateo. And first, it's a bit of a cheat because Boy Genius are, in fact, Lucy Dacus, Phoebe Bridgers and Julian Baker. Together they are Boy Genius, but the track does have, in the official title, featuring those three. It's Boy Genius, the new single, Not Strong Enough, on 8radio.com.

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That's 083 888 888, and we'd love to hear from you. Remember to include where you're listening tonight as well, and we'd say hello to you, maybe play a tune for you. Next we go to one of my favourite acts of the last 5 years, easily. In particular, if you're looking to dig back through back catalogue, Eugene and Cola are two big standouts for me, but this is her latest one, Arlo Parks on 8Radio, and Impurities.

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2: Performing live at Whelan's of Wexford Street, Spearside play the upstairs venue on Saturday, March 11th, while the Ocelots play the main room on Sunday, March 12th. 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

beautiful new music from Leslie Feist from the new album Multitudes. That's the latest single, Hiding Out in the Open, and that album is released on April 14th. New music from Feist there. Before that, you heard Arlo Parks and Impurities, her latest single. One more to take us up to our essential album tonight, which is the 30th anniversary celebration of the Cranberries' debut album. Everyone else is doing it, so why can't we? 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

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It's 100% free and always will be. It's just after 8pm on a Saturday evening, and that means it's time for this week's Essential Album. Tonight, it's the 30th anniversary of one of our favourite debut albums, one of our favourite Irish albums too, and it carries a little bit of sadness because we're reminded that this album features the earliest recordings of one of the most unique Irish vocalists ever to grace us. That vocalist is Dolores O'Riordan, who was taken far too young at just 46. The band are, of course, the Cranberries, and the album is Everyone Else Is Doing It. So why can't we? The group's debut, originally released on March 1st, 1993, making it 30 years old this year. Dolores O'Riordan and the Cranberries' first successes, which came even before the release of tonight's album. In the time since those days, the singer and the group have achieved huge success. Here's just some of the statistics. Album sales of over 40 million. 4 top 20 album positions on the US Billboard Top 200. 4 top 10 album chart positions on the UK album chart, including a number one and 2 number twos. 4 top 10 album chart positions on the Irish album chart, including 2 number ones and 1 number three. 2 Australian number one album positions, a French number one album, German number one album, New Zealand number one album, and countless top 5 album chart positions in many other major music charts around the world. Tonight, we're going to mark the 30th birthday of Everyone Else Is Doing It, So Why Can't We? And we will remember Dolores O'Riordan by playing the album in full, start to finish. As we always do on the Essential Album, we begin at the beginning, and in fact, that beginning is a time before Dolores O'Riordan was even in the group. It's also a time before the group were called the Cranberries. In 1989, brothers Mike and Noel Hogan formed The Cranberry Saw Us with Fergal Lawler and Niall Quinn. Mike and Noel Hogan performed bass and guitar respectively, Fergal Lawler was on drums, and Niall Quinn performed vocal. The group's first release came in January 1990 in the form of a 4-track EP titled Anything, recorded at Xeric Studios in Limerick, and was produced by Pierce Gilmore. The Anything EP was produced in very small numbers, released only on cassette, and the cover art and inlay card were hand-drawn by guitarist Noel Hogan. Also on the inlay card was a price of £2, which was subsequently scratched out and overwritten and changed to £2.50. This EP is the only recorded material from the group that features original vocalist Niall Quinn, because within about 6 or 7 months of the release, Quinn quit the group. The remaining 3 members held auditions for a new vocalist soon after Quinn had left. In fact, one source I read suggested that Quinn was even involved in the audition process, but either way, the group knew they had found who they were looking for in the then 19-year-old Dolores O'Riordan. Dolores Mary Eileen O'Riordan, to give her her full title, was a Limerick native and had grown up in Ballybricken. She was the youngest of 9 children, but her 2 elder siblings had died as infants. The family were mainly supported by her mother, who worked at a local school as a caterer, and her father had been involved in a farming accident which left him unable to work. Sadly, as O'Riordan herself revealed in a 2013 interview, her childhood was very difficult. During her teens in the mid-1980s, O'Riordan was already getting noticed for her vocal talent while still at school at Laurel Hill Secondary School in Limerick City. At age 19, O'Riordan responded to that Cranberry Saw Us ad seeking a new vocalist, and she was invited to audition. What I think is especially interesting about the audition and the eventual success that Dolores O'Riordan had in securing that position was that the group had asked candidates to write lyrics and melodies to some of their existing demos. Dolores O'Riordan was hired, quote, on the spot after she gave the group her demo, a rough version of the song Linger. A short time later, the group recorded Linger and included it on a demo tape, which, as best I can make out, was the Water Circle EP. Now, one source says that the demo was produced in a batch of 300 copies, and that ties in with the story of the first demo, and one would assume that these things are, or should I say were, produced by third-party cassette reproduction houses, and that'd be done under arrangements with numbers like, you know, 250, 300, 500 copies. However, another source describes the Water Circle EP as having been created only to send to record labels, which
would suggest that it was produced in much smaller numbers. That version of the story goes like this. The demo versions were sent to record labels and nothing further happened with those recordings until 2002, when drummer Fergal Lawler gave two CDRs of those rare recordings to a guy named Alex Krause, owner of the now closed Cranberry fan site zombieguide.com. Apparently the only copy that is still known to exist of the actual cassette EP was for a time on sale on eBay at an asking price of £1,500 sterling, and that copy was also owned by Alex Krause. There was another EP titled Nothing Left at All, and it was released in cassette form by Zerik Records, and that was also under the band name The Cranberry Saw Us. There were 300 copies and they sold out at local stores within a few days, but the track listing for that release did not include Linger, so I don't think that the Nothing Left at All EP is the same one we're talking about. If the demo with Linger on it was indeed created as a 300 copy version of Water Circle, those 300 copies were sold in record stores throughout Ireland, still under the name The Cranberry Saw Us, and after the original run sold out, the group shortened their name to The Cranberries. Are you confused? Suitably, we're talking about. If the demo with Linger on it was indeed created as a 300 copy version of Water Circle, those 300 copies were sold in record stores throughout Ireland, still under the name The Cranberry Saw Us, and after the original run sold out, the group shortened their name to The Cranberries. Are you confused? Suitably confused? So am I. Anyway, after this, another demo tape was sent to record labels, and again, as best as I can make out, this demo was another one that was never released to the public. This demo also featured Linger, but it also featured an early version of Dreams, and that tape was also made at Zerik Studios and was also produced by Pierce Gilmore, who would later become the group's manager. It was this demo, however, that earned the attention of both the UK press and the record industry to the Cranberries, as they were then called, and soon there was a bidding war between major British labels. Eventually, the Cranberries signed to Island Records, and almost immediately they were booked into the studio to record their first fully fledged single, Uncertain, again with Pierce Gilmore as producer, but now also as their manager. Stephen Thomas Erlewine of AllMusic describes this process in his biography of the band by saying, "The title proved to be prophetic, as the band did indeed sound ill at ease on the single." The single was called Uncertain, and he goes on to say, "It led to poor reviews in the press, in addition to tensions between the group and Gilmore. Before they were scheduled to record their debut in 1992, the Cranberries discovered that Gilmore had signed a secret deal with Island to improve his, read, Gilmore's studios. The tensions within the band became so great they nearly broke up. Instead, the Cranberries severed all relations with Gilmore," Erlewine goes on to say. They hired Jeff Travis of Rough Trade as their new manager and hired Stephen Street, who had previously worked with the Smiths, as we know, as their new producer. This all happened," end quote. "This all happened sometime around January 1992, and on top of firing Gilmore and hiring Jeff Travis, they also scrapped their early album recordings up to that point." I imagine there was probably something there where they had to scrap them, or else there would have been credit given. But anyway, after a short break, they returned to the studio, this time in Dublin, in March of 92, to work on their debut album, which would indeed become tonight's essential album. In the production seat, as we mentioned, this time was Stephen Street, who had worked with the Smiths and would go on to work with Blur, amongst others. And also around this time, the Cranberries toured Ireland and the UK, drawing significant attention from the British press at this stage, which led to the band recording several studio and live sessions for both Irish and British radio and television shows, including 2FM's Dave Fanning Show and BBC Radio 1's John Peel Show. Out of the Dublin recording sessions, the latest recording of Dreams was selected to be the band's debut single and was released in September of 1992. And I say debut under Island. In September of 1992, on release, the single of Dreams performed reasonably well. Number 42 on the US Billboard Hot 100 and number 33 on the US Billboard Top 40 Mainstream, number 27 on the UK Singles Chart, number 14 on the US Billboard Hot 100 Airplay Chart, and it was an Irish number 9. This was followed by Linger in February of 93, issued as a UK-only

single, but disappointingly the track only achieved a number 74 and it disappeared from the UK Top 100 after just 1 week. The single had been intended to serve as the pre-release for the debut album, Everyone Else Is Doing It So Why Can't We, which, as we know, went on to hit the shelves on the 1st of March in 93. Disappointingly, both the single and the album missed the mark when it came to chart performance, or at least missed the mark of the record label executives' expectations, which, as we know, regular listeners to the Essential Album Show will know that they are often very different things. Many close to the band around this time referenced that this lack of success wasn't helped by the minimal coverage in the music press for the album at the time, possibly rooted in the idea that the Cranberries' early singles were considered soft compared to what else was in the charts. Grunge was in full swing at this stage, you have to remember. However, the limited success the group did have was enough to secure the Cranberries a place on tour supporting Suede. At a show in New York, the Cranberries, in particular Dolores O'Riordan, caught the attention of an MTV producer, and it said that this one performance impressed so much that the group's videos for Linger and Dreams were put into heavy rotation on MTV. This exposure was huge for the group, and in a very short space of time, the Cranberries became household names because of the MTV airplay. So much so that midway through the tour where they had been supporting Suede, the Cranberries replaced Suede as the tour headliners. Linger was reissued in February of 94, about a year after the original release, and this time peaked at number 14 in the UK, number 8 in the US, and number 3 in the Republic of Ireland, all of which made it the band's first big hit. Dreams was then re-released in May of 94. Its success went the same way. It peaked at number 27, a big improvement on the previous number 74 in the UK chart. And the renewed success of both singles encouraged the label to re-release the debut album. The debut, on this occasion, was the hit it was always meant to be, eventually achieving the number one position on both the UK and Irish albums charts. And in doing so, the Cranberries became one of only five acts ever to achieve a re-entry at the number one position on the UK chart. Everyone Else Is Doing It So Why Can't We also reached number 18 on the US Billboard Top 200. It was a number 4 on the Billboard Heatseekers chart on its re-release, and by the end of 95, the album ranked as the 50th best-selling album all the way on the other side of the world in Australia. From there, it was one stellar success after another. The tour was extended a number of times, dates were added and quickly sold out, venue exchanges were a regular occurrence to increase capacity. It was a huge time for this young Irish group. The Cranberries followed up with one of my all-time favourite albums, No Need to Argue, but that's a different story for a different show, and no doubt we will be celebrating the 30th anniversary of that album in the not-too-distant future. For now, though, let's enjoy this time machine of a record, taking us back to 1993 to open Everybody Else Is Doing It So Why Can't We, as we mark the album's 30th birthday. This is I Still Do.

closing track from tonight's Essential album. Everyone else is doing it, so why can't we? From the Cranberries, celebrating its 30th anniversary this year, originally released on March 1st, 1993. If you missed anything from tonight's album, you can catch the replay on Wednesday night here on nightradio.com. The programme is replayed from 11 p.m. So I hope you enjoyed that, and indeed the history of the band. We'll do another Essential album where we play the record in full, start to finish, and tell you the history of the band up to and then including that album every Saturday from 8 p.m. here on 8radio.com. 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On the

That's Ghost Again on 8 Radio, the new single from Depeche Mode from the forthcoming album Memento Mori, out March 24th. And before that, you heard the new single, current single, from Interpol, Grand Hotel. Time now for something completely different. A pair of classics, long players too at that. Thin Lizzy's Still In Love With You, the live version from Live and Dangerous, which we featured only recently on the Ascension album. That's on the way in a few minutes. Well, nearly 7 minutes, because those 7 minutes are going to be filled with another live album track. It's from the BBC sessions of Led Zeppelin, Since I've Been Loving You, on itradio.com.

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You Two with The Edge on vocal. Love Is Blindness, the acoustic version, taking us almost to the end of the programme here for this Saturday night. Thanks so much for listening, and I hope you enjoyed the selection of music and indeed the essential album tonight, The Cranberries. Everyone else is doing it, so why can't we? Which celebrates its 30th anniversary this year, and we will give you a second chance to listen to this programme Wednesday night, 11 p.m. Just tune in via 8radio.com. You can catch it all there. We'll be back again with another essential album next Saturday from 8 p.m. and you can help us decide that album. 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I'll be back with you on Monday from 2 o'clock on 8 Radio Daytime, and there's lots more to enjoy across Sunday. And indeed, in a little while, you're going to hear the second chance listen to Cliff Harding's Different Class. That's from 11 p.m. and between 10 and 11, it's an hour of Indie's greatest hits to take us to all of that and beyond. It's Arctic Monkeys with their version of John Cooper Clarke's I Wanna Be Yours. Mind yourselves.

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